0: En Peque Radio son las 6:51.
1: Hey everybody, it's me, Mickey Mouse. Say, you want to come inside my clubhouse? Well, all right, let's go. Oh, I almost forgot. To make the clubhouse appear, we get to say the magic words. Miska, Muska, Mickey Mouse. Say it with me. 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
2: 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The monkeys are jumping on the bed.

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1: It's me, Big Bird. You know what? Elmo the Count and I are getting ready to sing Ol' MacDonald. You want to sing with us?
2: Sure, Big Bird.
1: Okay, we'll sing all the words, and you sing all the E-I-E-I-Os. Are you ready?
2: Yeah!

0: sorry, Big Bird. But when it comes to counting, I get a little carried away.
1: Hey, what's all a racket?
2: 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Would you like to join us?
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listen as we sang in the evening by the moonlight. Isn't this beautiful? Just you and me alone here under the stars, with no one around, kind of a tree for two. In the evening, ba-da-da-doo-wah,